And our first request is going out to Joanne at Brookvale. Now, Joanne, you wanted Elvis Presley, Blue Eyes Crying in the Rain, and Anne Murray, It's All Over. And then we're going over to Reevesby and saying hello to Tony Mac the Knight, Bobby Darin, and Jim Reeves, There's That Smile Again. Now, if you'd like to join the list of requests, it's quite simple. You can pick up that phone and dial 4625-2768, or else you can put it through on our Facebook page, as some of our listeners are doing, Sounds of MacArthur.

And you're listening to the sounds of MacArthur, and that was Jim Reeves. There's that smile again. And that went out to Tony listening to us there at Reeves Beer. Now we're going out to Springwood and we're saying hello to Dave. Dave, you want a Jason Donovan, Sealed with a Kiss, and ABBA, Ring, Ring, Ring. And then we're going out to Port Macquarie and we're saying hello to Jojo, a double play from Ed Sheeran for Jojo, and I Don't Care, and The Joker and the Queen. If you'd like a request, 4625 2768, or put it through on our Facebook page, Sounds of MacArthur.

0: There's Ed Sheeran and the Joker and the Queen. You are listening to your Saturday morning. I put Kamalina in the cupboard. Hopefully she's waking shaky up for this afternoon. Well, that's my excuse anyway. On your radio next, we are going to be hearing a song for... I just got to see where we're up to here. Just got thrown in the hot seat. Billy Joe Royal, John Farman, the Beach Boys and Glen Campbell are coming up. And according to the request list, that tells me it's going over to Ross Moore, to Denny and Agnes. Good to hear from you. You are listening to your Saturday morning here at the Sounds of MacArthur.
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And you're listening to The Sounds of MacArthur, and that was Glen Campbell, Only Make Believe, and that went out to Agnes, listening to us there in Rossmore. Now we're saying hello to Jenny from Grasmere. Jenny, Danny Kay, I've got a lovely bunch of coconuts. And hello to Bob from Grasmere, rocking around the clock with Bill Haley and the Comets. And then we're going out to a beautiful couple out there at Elderslie, Colleen and John. Peter, Paul and Mary, Early Morning Rain, and Dean Martin in the Misty Moonlight. Now, if you'd like to join the list of requests, the phone number is 4625 2768, or put it through on our Facebook page, Sounds of MacArthur.

the flickering firelight. And you're listening to The Sounds of MacArthur. Now we're saying hello to a lovely lady, and that's Doris out there at Giraway. Now, Doris, Gary Puckett, this girl is a woman now, and Connie Francis, love is a many splendid thing. Now, the Gary Puckett one, Doris, will be played after the news. You're listening to The Sounds of MacArthur. If you'd like a request, 4625 2768.

And you're listening to the sounds of MacArthur, and now we're going out to say hello to Barbara from Camden. And Barbara, you wanted a double play from Brenda Lee, Too Many Rivers and Fool Number One. And then we're going to Cobbity and saying hello to Marjorie. Now, Marjorie, you wanted Ned Miller from A Jack to a King and the Mavericks, Dance the Night Away. This is the Sounds of MacArthur, playing all the requests from our beautiful listeners out there. If you'd like to join the list, 4625 2768, or put it through on our Facebook page, Sounds of MacArthur.

0: And that was Maverick's Dance the Night Away, and that went out to Marjorie listening to us at Coppedy. Now we're going out to Fairfield and we're saying hello to Winston. Winston, you want to Jim Reeves, My Cathedral, and Isla Grant, Partners in Life. And then we're going out to Baulkham Hills and saying hello to Marty. Marty, you want to Booker Highland, Every Night, and Eddie Hickey, Barbara. That went out to Ash at Kings Park. You're listening to The Sounds of MacArthur, playing all the great requests from our lovely listeners.
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And that was Booker Hyland. Now, Booker Hyland passed away this week. He was one of those performers who stumbled into show business by chance with no prior professional experience. He was asked to sing, an attempt that ended in embarrassing failure, but the experience sparked

his interest and he dedicated himself to learning the craft of singing. Before long, he caught the attention of Johnny O'Keefe and began his journey. In 1959, he won a talent quest at the Belmore Police Boys Club, then appeared on Sydney-based TV programs like Teen Time and 6 O'Clock Rock. His debut single, Sweet Thing, was released on the Lee Gordon label in 1960, selling well enough to chart. He followed up with We've Got Something Going, The Right Time in 1960, and Transistor, Is It Me? In 1961, and also put on a four-track EP, Booker at the Police Boys Club. And like I said, Booker passed away 3 days ago. You're listening to The Sounds of MacArthur, who we're saying hello to now. Now we're going out to Mount Druitt and saying hello to Joe out there. Sorry for the loss of your friend, Joe. And he was a Creedence Clearwater Revival fan, and you wanted to play two of their songs in memory of him. Who'll Stop the Rain and Have You Ever Seen the Rain? We don't see it much anymore, do we? And then we're saying hello to Joseph from Mortdale. And Joseph, you want a Can Heat? Let's Work Together. And Brian Ferry, Let's Stick Together. Very good. You're listening to The Sounds of MacArthur.

And you're listening to the sounds of MacArthur. Now, these next two songs are going out to one of my favourite listeners that lost 3 years ago, Sam. Sam used to be first on the call on a Saturday morning. And I know he used to love Connie Francis, Roman Guitar, that's there. And I've also got lined up Catherine Jenkins, Jealous of the Angels. Thinking of his wife, lovely wife, Doris, out there at Girraween, and his beautiful daughter, Diane Southwest Rocks. Hope you enjoy these two songs.

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And now we're going to say hello to Judy out there at Lura. Judy, you wanted Susan Ray, LA International Airport, and John Lennon and Yoko Ono, Give Peace a Chance. This is The Sounds of MacArthur.

And now it's time to go to Brownlow Hill, and we're saying hello to Terry out there. Terry Ella Langley, are we still on speaking terms? And Daniel O'Donnell, Galway Bay. This is the Sounds of MacArthur.

0: And you're listening to the sounds of MacArthur. Now we're going out to West Hoxton and saying hello to John and Sue out there. You wanted Joe Nichols, If I Could Only Fly. And then we're going out to Casula and saying hello to Carol, Matt Munro, Walk Away, and Tom Jones, The Green, Green Grass of Home. 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

0: And you're listening to the sounds of MacArthur. Now going up to Southwest Rocks, and we're saying hello to Diane. Diane, thinking of you and your mum today. And you wanted this song, Maria McKee, Show Me Heaven. And then for your dad, Sam, Keith Urban, Song for Dad. And then we're going over to Oran Park and saying hello to Caddy. Caddy, Secret Love, Doris Day, Troy Cassidaley and Adam Harvey, a medley from them, and Lee Kernighan, Flying with the King. This is the Sounds of MacArthur.
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I'm Carmelina Cordina. Thank you for your company today. Before I leave you, shows you may like to listen out for on the weekend. We'll start off with Sunday. I'll be back again between 9 and 10 with the gospel program. After the gospel program, we've got Broadway Mix with Jack. Then from 12 till 2, we've got all the best hits from the 90s to now with Isaiah. From 2 till 3, we've got Steps to a Meaningful Life with Morteza. And then from 3 to 4, the diary program with Morteza as well. But coming back to Saturday, coming up after me now, you've got Rock Revival with TJ. TJ will take you through until 4. After 4 o'clock, we've got Shaky in the Chair, and Shaky will take you through until 7. You're listening to The Sounds of MacArthur. Thank you for your company today. God bless everyone. Enjoy the remainder of your weekend.

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0: 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Next, we are going over to Fairfield territory to say hello to Winston and getting Winston's request on the radio. 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
2: Good afternoon and welcome to The Sounds of MacArthur. Saturday afternoon with Ian Shakespeare. We're doing Battle of the Titans. I think it's number 7, but I've got a big question mark on that. I'm not sure how many we've done. Going to do it a little bit differently today. We're going to start off with the Easy Beats versus Manfred Mann versus the Young Rascals. But as the bands run out of songs, not every band has as many songs as some others, we'll introduce another band. They will be Gary Puckett and the Union Gap, the Turtles, the Trogs, the Searchers, and Peter and Gordon. So it's nothing but great songs from the 60s. So please sit back, relax, and enjoy. You're on 100.3 FM.

Well, what a way to start. How good was that? Easy Beats, She's So Fine, out of 1965, the one that got it started from a number five hit. Manfred Mann with Do Wah Diddy Diddy, 1964, the first one for them, got to number two. And then the Young Rascals with Good Lovin', out of 1966, a number 44 hit for them. Let's keep the music rolling. You're on the Sounds of MacArthur, Saturday afternoon.

0: The Young Rascals there with Groovin', 1967, a number 6 hit for them. Manfred Mann with Sha-La-La-La, 1964, a number 40 hit, and the Easy Beats kicked that group off with Wedding Ring, For My Woman, a number 60 hit for them. We'll take a short break for the sponsors. Back after that with more music more often and nothing but the 60s today.
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28 minutes to the hour of 5 o'clock here on the Sounds of Makata, Saturday afternoon, and we've got Battle of the Titans on again. At the moment, we're doing the Easy Beats, Manfred Mann and the Young Rascals, sometimes known as the Rascals. And in that group, we kicked off with the Easy Beats' Wedding Ring at a 1965, a number six hit for them. Manfred Mann with Come Tomorrow, my favourite Manfred Mann song, a 1965 also, a number 19 hit. The Young Rascals, A Girl Like You, at a 1967, and that got to number 40. Let's keep the music rolling. You're on 100.3 FM.

0: Currently, the Easy Beats versus Manfred Mann versus the Young Rascals. Hope you're enjoying the music. I'm sitting back here. I've got the music turned up in my little booth. The window's shaking. So if you're coming into the RSL Club tonight, as you walk through the door, look to your right. Give us a wave. Easy Beats, Sad and Lonely and Blue out of 1965. I've got the number 19, Manfred Mann, My Little Red Book. 1965 also got to number 40 and the Young Rascals with How Can I Be Sure? 1967, a number 21 hit. We need to pay some bills, so let's go to see the sponsors. You're on Sounds of MacArthur.
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Easy Beat, Sarah and Woman, 1966. Number 5 hit before that, Manfred Mann with God on Our Side. 1965, a number 41 hit. Of course, that was written by the great Bob Dylan. And we had the Easy Beats again before that, Easy As Can Be, 1965, a number 19 hit. We will now play two back-to-back Manfred Mann songs because we got a little bit out of sync there, but that was Operator Error. Yes, Rookie Error. Anyway, let's get back to the music. You're on 100.3 FM, about 8 minutes away from the hour of 5 o'clock.

That's right, the sounds of MacArthur, Saturday on the afternoon. Well, it is the afternoon. Hope you're enjoying the music, playing the Battle of the Titans. Yes, well, the Young Arsenals will drop off the list, and we're going to now do Easy Beats, Manfred Mann, and the Turtles. So why don't we get straight to the music? You're on 100.3 FM.

Manfred Mann, 19—sorry—the Turtles, 1969. Start again, having a bad one. 1968 for Eleanor, a number 29 hit. Before that, we had Manfred Mann. My Name Is Jack, 1968, a number 14 hit, and we kicked it off with the Easy Beats, Heaven and Hell, 1967, a number 7 hit. Sounding very British, yes, or very European with that type of song. We'll keep the music rolling. You're on The Sounds of MacArthur.

0: 23 minutes past the hour of 5 o'clock here on the Sounds of MacArthur. It's the Battle of the Titans, part about 8 or 9 or 10, 11, 12. We're right up to playing Easy Beats, Manfred Mann and the Turtles. Now, I played my favourite Manfred Mann song. I just played my favourite Turtle song, It Ain't Me, Babe, at a 1965, a number 25 hit and written by the great Bob Dylan. Manfred Mann before that was Fox on the Run, number 12 hit for them, 1969. And Easy Beats St. Louis, 1969, a number 15 hit. And a couple of sad news reports out of the UK this week. Firstly, Rod Stewart is giving up touring, one of the greats of all time. Rod Stewart, of course, he was in the Jeff Beck group. He was in the, what was that, the Small Faces or the Faces after... Steve Marriott left the band and had a great solo career, along with his mate Ronnie Wood. And also heard the Hollies have finally called it quits. Now, they have three original members of that band, and I think all the members are still alive. We're lucky enough with that. Graham Nash, maybe, I'm not sure about, but the Hollies have decided it's time for them to stop touring too. And, of course, if you listen to my program regularly, you know that that's my favourite band, along with Creedence Clearwater Revival. But anyway, enough of me chattering on. Let's get back to the music.
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Okay, everybody, hands up. Should that be our next national anthem? I think so. I don't want the national anthem changed, but I think that would be very appropriate for Australia. Friday on My Mind, a huge hit, 1966, number one hit for the Easy Beats. We kicked it off with the Easy Beats in my book, off an EP called Easy Fever. The Trogs End with Wild Thing, 1966 as well, got to number one, and we're the Turtles, Happy Together. What a great mix of songs. We're on 100.3 FM. It's 22 minutes to six. That means 22 minutes away from the news, the sport, and the weather.

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minutes to the hour of 6 o'clock here on the Sounds of MacArthur. Four tracks back to back. The Turtles with You Babe, 1965, got the number 53. The Trogs, Give It To Me, 1967, got the number 22. The Turtles, Let It Be Me, 1965, got the number 29. And Love Is All Around, 1967, got to number 9. You're on the Sounds of MacArthur. A couple more songs to take us out for the news.

You're listening to The Sounds of MacArthur with Ian Shakespeare, Saturday afternoon. Yes, we're playing the Battle of the Titans. This last hour, it's been a little bit of the Easy Beats, a little bit of Manfred Mann, the Trogs, the Turtles. Next hour, it's the Searchers and Peter Ann Gordon. So we'll take a break for the news, the sport and the weather. 100.3 FM, and the FM stands for Fantastic Music. It's time.

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2: Yes, you're listening to the Sounds of MacArthur with Ian Shakespeare, Saturday afternoon, Battle of the Titans, part 168. This next hour, we've got The Searchers and Peter and Gordon. So please sit back, relax, and enjoy.

Sounds of MacArthur, the Battle of the Titans, Searchers versus Peter and Gordon. We kicked it off with Sugar and Spice, 1964, a number 34 hit for the Searchers, and that was written by Tony Hatch. Peter and Gordon followed that up with A World Without Love, 1964, a number one hit, and that was written by Paul McCartney. Searchers again with Needles and Pins, 1964, a number seven hit, written by Sonny Bono. Some good people writing these songs. Then Peter and Gordon with Nobody I Know, 1967, a number 47 hit, written by John Lennon and Paul McCartney. Now, what are we going to do next? We're going to take a little break. Back after that, a lot more music, so don't go anywhere.

0: You're listening to The Sounds of MacArthur, 100.3 FM, the Battle of the Sounds, yes, or Battle of the Titans. Anyway, The Searchers versus Peter and Gordon. We kicked off Don't Throw Your Love Away, 1964, a number one hit for The Searchers, Peter and Gordon, I Don't Want to See You Again, written by Paul McCartney and John Lennon, got to number 37 in 1964. This time we're going to take a break. Back after that with more music, so don't go anywhere. I'm here till 7, and then you've got Don Pedro after 7 with 70s, 80s, 90s and beyond.
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28 minutes to the hour of 7 o'clock, and that means we're 28 minutes away from the news on Saturday afternoon, coming into Saturday evening. What a glorious day. It was like a spring day. My wife decided it was time to get out and do some gardening. My back's hurting. I just stood there and watched, but gee, it hurts when you've got to watch that hard. Make sure there's no mistakes made. I certainly couldn't correct her if I wanted to. What did we do then? We played Peter and Gordon, True Love Ways, 1965, a number 20 hit written by the great Buddy Holly. Searches before that, When You Walk in the Room, 1964, a number 3 hit written by Jackie DeShannon, who celebrated a birthday this week. And Peter and Gordon, I Go to Pieces, a song written by Del Shannon, a number 24 hit. If you ever get a chance to listen to the version by Cotton, Lloyd and Christian, of course the Cotton is Daryl Cotton from Zoot. Before that we had kicked it off, The Searchers' Love Potion, number 9, 1964, and a number 17 hit. A couple more songs to go before a break. And it's Peter and Gordon and The Searchers.

0: To Know Him Is to Love Him. What a great version by Peter and Gordon out of 1965. And the song was actually written by Phil Spector. And that got to number 25. And we got off with the Searchers. What Have They Done to the Rain? 1965, a number two hit. We'll take a break this time for the sponsors. Back after that with a lot more music, so don't go anywhere.
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10 minutes to 7 here on the Sounds of MacArthur, Saturday afternoon, playing Battle of the Titans, and it's Peter and Gordon versus the Searchers. We kicked that group off with the Searchers, Sweets from the Sweets, 1963. That was a number 33 hit for them. Peter and Gordon with, what did we play with Peter and Gordon? Knights in Rusty Armour, 1966, number 6 hit. Take Me for What I'm Worth by the Searchers, number 26 hit out of 1966 as well. And Lady Godiva, 1964. And a number one hit for Peter and Gordon. Now, next week, we're going to do Sir Cliff Richard by versus the Bee Gees. Something a little bit different. Their time slots sort of overlap in a few areas. Cliff Richard certainly started long before the Bee Gees, but the Bee Gees went, well, I wouldn't say longer than Cliff Richard, but had a few more hits after he sort of finished up. Although in saying that, he's one of the few artists that had a number one hit in the UK in the 50s, the 60s, the 70s, the 80s and the 90s. So he was around for a long time and he still is turning up at Wimbledon, I saw the other day. So we'll give you a little tease up until the news of what we've got for next week, so don't go anywhere.

0: A little teaser there for next week. Yes, Cliff Richard versus the Bee Gees. That'll probably take us, well, it will take us all of next week and probably an hour into the following week. So I hope you can join me next week for the Battle of the Titans. This week we're finished up. Thank you. It's just after 7 o'clock. You've got Dan Pedro coming up after the news with 70s, 80s, 90s and beyond. And I'm back at 10 o'clock with Private Selection. So please, hope you enjoy the rest of the night. Thanks for joining us. Good evening. Please take care. Stay safe.
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4: Hello there, I'm Sean Bindley. The big four banks have joined more than a dozen in cutting at least one term deposit rate since the start of the month. Analysts say the best term deposit offering of the major lenders is ANZ at 5.25% for 12 months. Canstar's Data Insights Director Sally Tindall says even challengers like Macquarie and AMP have pared back their offerings.
5: It is still worth shopping around because there's a world of difference between an average term deposit rate and a competitive one. On the Canstar database, the highest term deposit rate is from Defence Bank at 5.55%.
4: Ukraine's president has vowed to retaliate after a Russian attack on a shopping centre in his hometown killed at least 15 people. More than 130 others were wounded, many of them children, in the two-wave drone attack. President Volodymyr Zelensky says the second strike deliberately targeted emergency workers at the scene who were trying to help those trapped in the rubble.
6: This is an absolute atrocity committed by the Russians. They are nothing but beasts. We will respond.
4: Thanks to the BBC for that translation. Your high-tech car could be putting your personal safety at risk. Air News' Kim Cartwright takes a look.
7: A new report has identified major security and data risks associated with common high tech in cars. The NRMA is calling for new national cybersecurity rules. Policy advisor Peter Leonard says while vehicles track a lot of useful safety data, there's a problem if it's misused.
8: People would expect that in circumstances where data about their driving behaviour is being used in a way that might affect insurance premiums or other costs of operating their vehicle, but they should know that that's going to happen.
7: Kim Cartwright, Air News.
4: Social media company TikTok has agreed to pay a $400 million fine to the US to end a lawsuit alleging its platform violated children's privacy. The US Department of Justice alleged TikTok and its parent company ByteDance collected vast amounts of data on millions of users under the age of 13. A third woman is now exploring legal action, claiming she was the victim of an alleged sexual assault involving Sydney Swans footballers. Toby Goff reports.
9: Five stood-down Sydney Swans stars are facing civil lawsuits as Victoria's Sexual Crime Squad investigates allegations of assault at a Melbourne hotel. A woman who was the first to contact police on Monday morning has appointed lawyers to investigate a potential damages claim. Slater & Gordon senior lawyer Jackson Panham says his client's world has been turned upside down.
10: She's now trying to navigate an incredibly traumatic experience. We intend to explore other avenues for our client to seek justice.
9: Two other alleged victims are also preparing to launch legal proceedings against the five suspended players. In a fresh statement, the Sydney Swans confirmed no club staff were involved or present in the room during the incident. The team also reiterating police have not yet formally interviewed any of the five suspended players as investigations continue. Toby Goff, Sydney.
4: This is Air National. Australia and Bangladesh had a player producing a standout performance on the opening day of Mackay's inaugural test match. Mitchell Stark took 6 for 12, with Bangladesh bowled out for 64. He took a wicket with the first ball of the test for the fourth time and 5 wickets with his first 22 balls. Bangladesh's number 11, Shorafal Islam, top scored with 14 and then went on to take 6 wickets. Steve Smith scored 42 and Cameron Green brought up his half century, guiding Australia to a lead of over 100 runs before stumps. In AFL action this afternoon, the Blues have triumphed over the Dockers 119-82. Matthew Nix concedes his coaching future could be under scrutiny if Adelaide fail to perform this September. The reigning minor premiers have slipped to seventh ahead of their final clash of the season against GWS this evening. Nick says he's aware of the pressure building around him.
11: From a coach who's been here for as long as I have, there's pressure on us performing in that final series. But I came in saying I want to leave this footy club and have it in a better position than when I arrived. And at the moment we're in a really strong position. I'm pretty proud of that. But I'll back the boys in. We'll perform and we're ready to go.
4: In rugby league today, Manly ultimately too good for Newcastle in Newcastle, running out winners 44-24. The Bulldogs are tonight fighting to keep their slim NRL finals hopes alive. After two straight losses, coach Cameron Ciraldo says he wants to see a response against the Dragons.
12: It was only a couple of weeks ago we'd won three in a row and everyone was pissing in our pockets. So
4: Australian Independent Radio News.
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13: 13 degrees at the moment in Campbelltown. Now tomorrow, what can we say about tomorrow? Tomorrow, a sunny day for Sunday with a top of 19 degrees. Still 30% chance of rain, but mostly sunny for Monday, 24 being the top. So things are starting to get a bit warmer. Tuesday, a late shower with a top of 22 degrees. Hump day rain, I'm afraid. 21 being the top temperature.
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13: 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My name's Don Pedro. A very big thank you to Mr. Ian Shakespeare once again for a brilliant show. And stick around after 10 o'clock for more great tracks selected by the very same man. I'm putting together a nice selection for you of rock, pop and funk music from the 60s, 70s, 80s and 90s. May even throw in a few tracks from this century. Hope you enjoy the music.

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0: The Sounds of MacArthur.

Yeah, they say honesty is the best policy, and I'm honest. I enjoy doing this gig here at 100.3. I will be having a little break, though. I think next week might be, I'll be doing a show, and then after that I'll be taking a break. I'm quite sure the powers that be will get someone most able, willing, and qualified to do a great job. So keep listening to 100.3. Now, this next track takes me back to when I was 16, although I think the song came out a lot earlier than that. It's the title track from the album TNT.

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2: First time I quit, had no idea what I was getting myself into. I lasted 3 days and some bright spark gave me a beer. Well, the second time was better. I lasted 6 weeks until my girlfriend decided I was too cranky and gave me a cigarette. The last time I quit, I just put out my cigarette and never lit another. Well, it wasn't that simple, but that was 3 years ago. You see, every time you quit, you get a little better at it. So remember, never give up giving up.
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5: 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But before that, here's Led Zeppelin.

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0: Coming up later in the show, great tracks by Def Leppard, as well as Elton John, Cream, Cold Chisel, Deep Purple, even Diana Ross and the Supremes. You will hear it here on 100.3. Good job.
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3: The sounds of MacArthur.

Classic John Cougar Mellencamp with Jack and Diane. Hope you're making the most of your Saturday evening groove. 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Well done.

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Yes, we're living on the edge here with Aerosmith. And to live in excess here on 100.3, I guess we got a burn for you, right?

0: New South Wales Police don't just stick to main roads or certain times of day. Every police vehicle can carry out random breath tests anywhere, anytime. Drink and drive? You can stop it or cop it.
1: Well, good evening and welcome back. Yes, thank you, Don Pedro. What a great program you put together, as usual. 70s, 80s, 90s and beyond. And don't forget, Don Pedro will be back next Saturday night at 7 o'clock here on The Sounds of MacArthur. What we're going to do now is turn the music up, turn the talk down, and let the music do the talking. 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
5: 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The Sounds of MacArthur.
6: 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You've got a friend at the Sounds of MacArthur. 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That is, unless I push the wrong button. 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Ian Shakespeare, right through till midnight. 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

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I'd like to tell you about a brand new radio show that's coming to the Sounds of MacArthur. It's the Classic Hits Breakfast, starting this upcoming Monday. 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
2: 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I'm awfully sorry.
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fireflies casting their eyes both in the same direction. 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A multiplication, that's the name of the game. And each generation, they play the same. 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

got a pet monkey. He likes to get drunk and sing boogie-woogie, and it sounds real funky. Come on, your time, boy. Sing one, monkey. Here we go. Let's hear it for the monkey. Woo! On Saturday night, they need

streets in downtown Plunketville, overlooking the uptown section of downtown Pottstown. Stay with us, won't you, and enjoy the sweetest music this side of the Monongahela River. 1 mile high, 2.5 blocks from the center of old New Orleans. Ah, there's gaiety, merriment, and dancing in the hotel sheets nightly. Now, to get things underway, Pete and his loyal banditos play a medley of old standard favorites, commencing with "Your Red Scarf Matches Your Eyes," "Close Cover Before Striking," "Your Father Had the Ship Fitter Blues," and "Loving You Has Made Me Bananas." This beautiful picture and lovely lyric portrayed vocally by Dickie Ryan.

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1: Goodness gracious,
0: it is me.
1: It is you.
0: I'm sorry, it is us.

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2: Breaker 19, this here's a rubber duck. You got a copy on me, Big Ben? Come on. Yeah, 10-4, Big Ben, for sure, for sure. By golly, it's clean, clear to Flagtown. Come on. Yeah, it's a big 10-4 there, Big Ben. Yeah, we definitely got the front door, good buddy. Mercy sakes alive, looks like we got us a convoy.
3: It was the dark of the moon on the 6th of June in a Kenworth pulling logs. Cab over Pete with a reefer on and a Jimmy hauling hogs. We is heading for Bear on I-10 about a mile out of Shaky Town. I says, Pigpen, this here's a rubber duck and I'm about to put the hammer down.

0: about 10, 4, about 5 mile or so, 10, roger, them hogs is getting intense up here.
1: By the time we got into Tulsa Town, we had 85 trucks in all. But they's a roadblock up on the clover leaf, and them bears is wall to wall. 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I says, calling all trucks, this here is the duck. 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

0: Big Ben. 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You're still too close. See how them hulk is starting to close up my sinuses. Mercy sakes, you better back off another 10.
1: Well, we rolled up Interstate 44 like a rocket sled on rails. We tore up all of our swindle sheets and left them sitting on the scales. By the time we hit that shy town, them bears was getting smart. They'd brought up some reinforcements from the Illinois National Guard. There's armored cars and tanks and jeeps and rigs of every size. Yeah, them chicken coops was full of bears and choppers filled the skies. Well, we shot the line, we went for broke with 1,000 screaming trucks and 11 long-haired friends of Jesus in a chartreuse microbus.
0: Here, rubber duck to a sodbuster. Come on there, you have 10-4 sodbuster. Listen, you want to put that microbus in behind that suicide jockey? Yeah, he's hauling dynamite and he needs all the help he can get.
1: Well, we laid a strip for the Jersey Shore, prepared to cross the line. I could see the bridge was lined with bears, but it didn't have a doggone dime. I says, Pigpen, this here's a rubber duck. We just ain't a gonna pay no toll. So we crashed the gate doing 98. I says, let them truckers.

0: Omaha. Well, they ought to know what to do with them hogs out there for sure. Well, mercy sakes, good buddy. We're going to back on out of here, so keep the buttons off your glass and the bears off your tail. We'll catch you on the flip-flop. This here's a rubber duck on the side. We gone. Bye-bye.
1: Throughout Pennsylvania, health investigators are talking to the more than 100 patients who have the disease but are still alive. What did they do at the American Legion Convention? Were they all together at a single time or gathered in one location? Question after question to find that common link. Perhaps it can be established today.
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My name is Carmelina Cordina, and I would like for you to join me for this 1 hour to hear the beautiful gospel songs I have lined up for you. In today's world, where life pressures can be unbearable for some, where people don't have the time to relax and enjoy their loved ones, or if you are here with no family or friends, just remember there is one person who will not leave you, and he is always with you, loving you. Let's hear him through these lovely songs on The Sounds of MacArthur.

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Our first inspirational quote: what the caterpillar calls the end of the world, the master calls a butterfly.

0: You're listening to The Sounds of MacArthur, and that was Alan Jackson, I'll Fly Away. Our next inspirational quote, courage doesn't always roar. Sometimes courage is the quiet voice at the end of the day saying, I will try again tomorrow.
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Light Your Lamp, told us Amber Robinson on the Sounds of MacArthur. Our next inspirational quote: some people believe holding on and hanging in there are signs of great strength. However, there are times when it takes much more strength to know when to let go and then do it.

One night I had a dream that I was walking with the Lord. The waves and surf were crashing as we strolled together along the shore. And then, across the clear blue skies, flashed visions of my past. Scenes from bygone days that were never meant to last. In each scene I noticed footprints set clearly in the sand. And mostly there were two sets right from where they first began. One set mine and one the Lord's, as he held my hand. Footprints down my path of life, footprints in the sand. Then I stopped and I looked again, and much to my surprise, there was often just one set of footprints along my path of life. And it was at the saddest and the lowest times that it seemed I walked alone. So I turned and I asked the Lord why he should leave me on my own. I said, Lord, you once told me that should I follow you, you would always walk beside me and help to see me through. And yet in those troubled times when I needed your guiding hand, I notice along my path of life one set of footprints in the sand. I just can't understand it, Lord, why you'd leave my side when I most needed you to help hold back the tide. Then the Lord said, my precious child, and he took me by the hand. And he said, I never left you to walk alone along.

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1: 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Our last inspirational quote: make up your mind that no matter what comes your way, no matter how difficult, no matter how unfair, you will do more than simply survive. You will thrive in spite of it.
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You're listening to The Sounds of MacArthur. I'm Carmelina Cordina. Thank you for your company today. Coming up after me today, you've got Jack with Broadway Mix. Jack will take you through until 12 p.m. 12 p.m., we've got Isaiah in the chair, all the best hits from the 90s to now. And then at 2 o'clock, we've got Morteza in the chair, Steps to a Meaningful Life. I'll be back again on Wednesday between 9 and 12. On Wednesday's program, we will have the following people on the program, and we will have Angela, and we'll be talking about vitamin C. Carla from Carrington, she'll be talking about the spring fair that's happening there. And then in the 11 o'clock hour, we'll have Florence King. So you'll be able to ring in and ask Florence a question. Have a good day, everyone.